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Well, it's useless, useless to say. So I just live my life. Watch out, weirdo, I love you. Dreams of yesterday.

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Being a business owner takes hard work and a whole lot of miles. 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
3: Solche Sachen nicht. Ich bin doch einer, der die Firma stützt und der sie hält. Der nie auf krank macht oder so, der sich noch richtig quält.

So, den DJ Ilham habe ich immer reingepackt, ja. All day, all night. Battling the sound of my own heart.

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2: Nur das kann nur eine. Da möchte ich aber jetzt, sonst wird's politisch. Also, die Amigos, bitteschön, lieber Willi.

Now that Wendy's has these new biggie deals, everyone in the family can get what they're craving, from Nugs to JBCs. 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

So, den DJ Ilham habe ich mal reingepackt, ja. 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

0: Der Soundtrack spielt den Sound der Welt. Das wird gerade der erste große Sommerhit in Italien. Samurai J und Vito Salamanca. Top 10 in Italien mit Obsessione.
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1: Oh, I know. Boy, oh boy. Or barely awake. Paddle to the metal. Oh, man. I should do this for a living.
0: It feels good to be Boatu. It feels good to Geico.

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1: Absolutely tight. It's going to be very hard to beat that tonight.
0: Oh, every other group has their work cut out for them, John.
1: Well, I'm glad it's not us anymore,
2: Gail. Those days are over, thank goodness.
0: Especially since they wouldn't have us back.
3: All right.
4: I love you, awesome nerds.
5: Yeah, you guys are the best. Even though some of you are pretty thin, I think that you all have fat hearts. And that's what matters. Okay, let's just smash this. Okay?
3: Ladies and gentlemen, the Barton Bells!
1: Oh, my goodness gracious, will you look at this? Gone are those Bella uniforms, and this is a whole new look for them, and it is hot, hot, hot.
0: John, these girls could turn me.
4: Three.

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0: have just seen some a cappella history being made, John.
1: And from an all-female group, Gail, I could never have called this one.
0: Never. Well, you are a misogynist at heart, so there's no way you would have bet on these girls.
1: Absolutely.
2: So, jetzt bleiben wir eine Woche wach. Ich geb dreckige Streichhölzer. 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Hm, schade. 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
3: Listen up, Akaballers. I have been rejected by the army. Shoved into a Dora the Explorer backpack and pushed into the girls' locker room wearing nothing but suspenders. But no matter, I am in the world that I love. And with the assistance of my boy Justin,
4: my liege,
3: I launched this year's auditions. Belly roll. The most recent ICCA national champion winners get to pick the audition song.
5: All right, nerds,

Let's get the party started. See you at the bar, you was hardly talking. That's when I knew that your heart was scarring. Friends to lovers need a part to star in. Like, wait, babe, let me ask your pardon. This ain't Gucci, this is Prada, darling. If you want something, you can knock.